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5: Partly cloudy tonight with scattered showers overnight and the risk of thunderstorms, low near 19. Mainly cloudy tomorrow with rain continuing, high of 27. Cloudy with scattered showers Sunday, high of 24, the low near 13.
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1: 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There's so much to see and do, including live music and street buskers. As for buskers, we have the Fire Guy, who is doing exactly what you think of when you hear the name Fire Guy. We also have Lucy Hoops and Ascension Arts Muskoka here. Come see a show, grab some food, and do some shopping. It's all downtown Bracebridge tonight until 11 p.m. It's Moonlight Madness.

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1: Downtown Bracebridge at Moonlight Madness, in addition to shops staying open late, activities, and street buskers, we have live music. 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Earlier, we heard Mighty Lopez, followed by the Nima Children Choir, and then a Footloose Muskoka demonstration and Learn to Dance. Finally, the feature act of the night will be Blackwater Union, who is about to hit the stage at 9:30 p.m. It's all downtown Bracebridge until 11 p.m. It's Moonlight Madness.

0: is to pimp out your biz? We can do that. We do commercials. Just call me. We put your message in there, whatever kind of deal you're offering up. Seriously, it'll take like 2 minutes to figure this whole thing out. Just call. Back in 2 minutes, okay? Cheers.
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5: Partly cloudy tonight with scattered showers overnight and the risk of thunderstorms, low near 19. Mainly cloudy tomorrow with rain continuing, high of 27. Cloudy with scattered showers Sunday, high of 24, the low near 13.

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And then someone else said, let's let that guy make a town. 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

plates, you'll see that we are listed as CISO. But the people know me as Max FM. 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
1: 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It's been such a great night. But don't worry, this is an annual event. 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It's Moonlight Madness, downtown Bracebridge. 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
1: 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I was never here. We were never here. 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
6: Partly cloudy tonight with scattered showers overnight and the risk of thunderstorms, low near 19. Mainly cloudy tomorrow with rain continuing, high of 27. Cloudy with scattered showers Sunday, high of 24, the low near 13.

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one day they will probably come to find us. And if they do, they will likely refer to us as CISO. Lizzie, can you just tell everyone we are Max FM? Aurelia, Barry, Muskoka. Because we gotta lay low for a while.

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0: 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They just added a fifth season. Very exciting. 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

0: 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In roughly 2 minutes, you'll be on the other side. It's greener over there. It's beautiful. It's so... like sunlight shining down on a beautiful day and you're sitting in a hammock.
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5: Partly cloudy tonight with scattered showers overnight and the risk of thunderstorms, low near 19. Mainly cloudy tomorrow with rain continuing, high of 27. Cloudy with scattered showers Sunday, high of 24, the low near 13.

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That's not good for anybody going up against us. 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
3: Mainly cloudy today with scattered showers and the risk of thunderstorms. High of 27. Cloudy with scattered showers continuing tomorrow. High of 24, the low near 13.

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Así es.

LSO. Letters that don't sound great when said out loud. But the government wants us to say them at least every once in a while. Max FM. Aurelia. Barrie. Muskoka.

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0: 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By everyone else, I mean radio stations. 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You're the only one. One listener. Maybe you're in the car with a friend. That's two. 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
3: Mainly cloudy today with scattered showers and the risk of thunderstorms. High of 27. Cloudy with scattered showers continuing tomorrow. High of 24. The low near 13.

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0: 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Beaver capital of the world. Actually, it's way less adorable than you'd think. Trees constantly falling down, waterways dammed up. Goddamn beavers. We are the alternative north. 89.1 Max FM.
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4: Mainly cloudy today with scattered showers and the risk of thunderstorms. High of 27. Cloudy with scattered showers continuing tomorrow. High of 24. The low near 13.

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0: 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I wonder where I'm living now.
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The line to turn left from the 400 onto Bayfield. If you're stuck in that line right now, I'm so, so sorry. I'm sure you'll see your family again one day. 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
3: Mainly cloudy today with scattered showers and the risk of thunderstorms. High of 27. Cloudy with scattered showers continuing tomorrow. High of 24. The low near 13.

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3: Mainly cloudy today with scattered showers and the risk of thunderstorms. High of 27. Cloudy with scattered showers continuing tomorrow. High of 24. The low near 13.

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What is it with Barry people and having tons of babies? You get off each other for a minute, God. 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
2: Mainly cloudy today with scattered showers and the risk of thunderstorms. High of 27. Cloudy with scattered showers continuing tomorrow. High of 24. The low near 13.

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Aurelia, Barrie, Muskoka, 89.1 Max FM.

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Now you do what they told you. Now you do what they told you. Now you do what they told you.

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We bury them in really tiny coffins. And we ward off the spirit of dead songs using various arcane sorcery techniques. Yeah, just kidding. We actually swatted them with a wiffle bat. Max FM, the alternative north.

Adam. What's up? This is Mix Master Mike. I'm calling from Sacramento. I've been wanting to hook up with you, maybe on some tracks. I got some shit right here. If you could... I put my turntable to a Wawa.

FM, the alternative for Artria. Yeah, well, as far as things ending in Rhea go, our preference is probably for Arch rather than Gunner and Dia. We are the Alternative North, 89.1 Max FM.

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7: Today, a mix of sun and cloud with a chance of showers and the risk of a thunderstorm with a high of 27 and a humidex of 35. Tonight, showers with the risk of a thunderstorm and a low of 18. Tomorrow, showers throughout the day with a possible afternoon thunderstorm and a high of 22. And Monday, a mix of sun and cloud with a high of 25.

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1: Good morning, I'm Jill Charlebois. A chance of showers today with the risk of a thunderstorm and a high of 27. Barrie will welcome thousands of visitors this long weekend for Kempenfest. It's the 54th edition of the event, which is considered one of Ontario's largest waterfront festivals. Around 300 arts and crafts vendors will be set up along Kempenfelt Bay, along with food vendors in a midway. There are also two entertainment stages, which will feature live music all weekend long. You'll find the details at kempenfest.com. A person was shot at an apartment building along King Street in Midland last night. OPP were called at around 8 p.m. after gunfire was reported. Police say that one victim suffering from gunshot wounds was taken to hospital. The circumstances surrounding the incident is under investigation, and there's an increased police presence around the scene. Ahead of a possible strike action, WestJet has been starting to park its planes. The airline says that it's still working to strike a deal with the company's nearly 4,300 flight attendants. WestJet's flight attendants issued a 72-hour strike notice on Thursday as they look for better pay to compensate for the work that's completed while grounded. The airline responded with a 72-hour lockout notice. The potential strike doesn't commit flight attendants to taking job action, according to reports, but it has proved worrisome for some passengers who are waiting to find out if their flights will be taking off at all this weekend. The flight attendants could walk off the job as soon as midnight tomorrow. Chrysler's parent company, Stellantis, is recalling more than 1.5 million Dodge Ram pickup trucks over a seatbelt issue. The company says that the issue is with the Ram 1500 trucks that were made between the years of 2019 and 2026. They say that the vehicles may have been built with either a second-row center or second-row driver's side seatbelt that wasn't anchored properly to the vehicle body structure. Stellantis says that they've only received one report of a potentially related injury. Of the 1.5 million vehicles that may be affected, approximately 156,000 of them were sold in Canada. In sports, Montreal Alouettes quarterback Davis Alexander went 22 for 30 for 420 yards and three touchdowns to lead the Owls to a 34-13 win over the Red Blacks. Ottawa drops to 0-7 for their worst ever start to the season. Blue Jays pinch hitter Luis Urias hit a two-run single and broke an eighth-inning tie to help Toronto to a 3-1 win over the visiting Cardinals. Starter Dylan Cease gave up just one run over his six innings of work. In the WNBA, the Dream got past the visiting Storm 98-89. Washington edged Dallas 81-75, and the Fever defeated Portland 112-98. Details on these stories and more can be found at 89.1maxfm.ca. Today's forecast for Orillia, Barrie, and Muskoka, a mix of sun and cloud with a chance of showers and the risk of a thunderstorm with a high of 27 and a humidex of 35. Tonight, showers with the risk of a thunderstorm and a low of 18. Tomorrow, showers throughout the day with a possible afternoon thunderstorm and a high of 22. And Monday, a mix of sun and cloud with a high of 25. I'm Jill Charlebois. 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
8: Today, a mix of sun and cloud with a chance of showers and the risk of a thunderstorm with a high of 27 and a humidex of 35. Tonight, showers with the risk of a thunderstorm and a low of 18. Tomorrow, showers throughout the day with a possible afternoon thunderstorm and a high of 22. And Monday, a mix of sun and cloud with a high of 25.

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1: Good morning, I'm Jill Charlebois. A chance of showers today with the risk of a thunderstorm and a high of 27. A person was shot at an apartment building along King Street in Midland last night. OPP were called at around 8 p.m. after gunfire was reported. Police say that one victim suffering from gunshot wounds was taken to hospital. The circumstances surrounding the incident is under investigation, and there's an increased police presence around the scene. Barrie will welcome thousands of visitors this long weekend for Kempenfest. It's the 54th edition of the event, which is considered one of Ontario's largest waterfront festivals. Around 300 arts and crafts vendors will be set up along Kempenfelt Bay, along with food vendors in a midway. There are also two entertainment stages, which will feature live music all weekend long. You'll find the details at kempenfest.com. Chrysler's parent company, Stellantis, is recalling more than 1.5 million Dodge Ram pickup trucks over a seatbelt issue. The company says that the issue is with the Ram 1500 trucks that were made between the years of 2019 and 2026. They say that the vehicles may have been built with either a second-row center or second-row driver's side seatbelt that wasn't anchored properly to the vehicle body structure. Stellantis says that they've only received one report of a potentially related injury. Of the 1.5 million vehicles that may be affected, approximately 156,000 of them were sold in Canada. Ahead of a possible strike action, WestJet has been starting to park its planes. The airline says that it's still working to strike a deal with the company's nearly 4,300 flight attendants. WestJet's flight attendants issued a 72-hour strike notice on Thursday as they look for better pay to compensate for the work that's completed while grounded. The airline responded with a 72-hour lockout notice. The potential strike doesn't commit flight attendants to taking job action, according to reports, but it has proved worrisome for some passengers who are waiting to find out if their flights will be taking off at all this weekend. The flight attendants could walk off the job as soon as midnight tomorrow. In sports, Montreal Alouettes quarterback Davis Alexander went 22 for 30 for 420 yards and three touchdowns to lead the Owls to a 34-13 win over the Red Blacks. Ottawa drops to 0-7 for their worst ever start to the season. Blue Jays pinch hitter Luis Urias hit a two-run single and broke an eighth-inning tie to help Toronto to a 3-1 win over the visiting Cardinals. Starter Dylan Cease gave up just one run over six innings of work. In the WNBA, the Dream got past the visiting Storm 98-89. Washington edged Dallas 81-75, and the Fever defeated Portland 112-98. 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Today's forecast for Orillia, Barrie, and Muskoka, a mix of sun and cloud with a chance of showers and the risk of a thunderstorm with a high of 27 and a humidex of 35. Tonight, showers with the risk of a thunderstorm and a low of 18. Tomorrow, showers throughout the day with a possible afternoon thunderstorm and a high of 22. And Monday, a mix of sun and cloud with a high of 25. I'm Jill Charlebois, and that's your 89.1maxfm News Update.
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5: Today, a mix of sun and cloud with a chance of showers and the risk of a thunderstorm with a high of 27 and a humidex of 35. Tonight, showers with the risk of a thunderstorm and a low of 18. Tomorrow, showers throughout the day with a possible afternoon thunderstorm and a high of 22. And Monday, a mix of sun and cloud with a high of 25.

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33% of everything you own? Wanted us to let you know we are CISO. Yeah, just call us Max, because no one knows what the hell that is. Aurelia, Barry, Muskoka.

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1: Good morning, I'm Jill Charlebois. A chance of showers today with the risk of a thunderstorm and a high of 27. Barrie will welcome thousands of visitors this long weekend for Kempenfest. It's the 54th edition of the event, which is considered one of Ontario's largest waterfront festivals. Around 300 arts and crafts vendors will be set up along Kempenfelt Bay, along with food vendors in a midway. There are also two entertainment stages, which will feature live music all weekend long. You'll find the details at kempenfest.com. A person was shot at an apartment building along King Street in Midland last night. OPP were called at around 8 p.m. after gunfire was reported. Police say that one victim suffering from gunshot wounds was taken to hospital. The circumstances surrounding the incident is under investigation, and there's an increased police presence around the scene. Ahead of a possible strike action, WestJet has been starting to park its planes. The airline says that it's still working to strike a deal with the company's nearly 4,300 flight attendants. WestJet's flight attendants issued a 72-hour strike notice on Thursday as they look for better pay to compensate for the work that's completed while grounded. The airline responded with a 72-hour lockout notice. The potential strike doesn't commit flight attendants to taking job action, according to reports, but it has proved worrisome for some passengers who are waiting to find out if their flights will be taking off at all this weekend. The flight attendants could walk off the job as soon as midnight tomorrow. Chrysler's parent company, Stellantis, is recalling more than 1.5 million Dodge Ram pickup trucks over a seatbelt issue. The company says that the issue is with the Ram 1500 trucks that were made between the years of 2019 and 2026. They say that the vehicles may have been built with either a second-row center or second-row driver's side seatbelt that wasn't anchored properly to the vehicle body structure. Stellantis says that they've only received one report of a potentially related injury. Of the 1.5 million vehicles that may be affected, approximately 156,000 of them were sold in Canada. In sports, Montreal Alouettes quarterback Davis Alexander went 22 for 30 for 420 yards and 3 touchdowns to lead the Owls to a 34-13 win over the Red Blacks. Ottawa drops to 0-7 for their worst ever start to the season. Blue Jays pinch hitter Luis Urias hit a 2-run single and broke an 8th-inning tie to help Toronto to a 3-1 win over the visiting Cardinals. Starter Dylan Cease gave up just 1 run over 6 innings of work. In the WNBA, the Dream got past the visiting Storm 98-89. Washington edged Dallas 81-75, and the Fever defeated Portland 112-98. Details on these stories and more can be found at 89.1maxfm.ca. Today's forecast for Orillia, Barrie, and Muskoka, a mix of sun and cloud with a chance of showers and the risk of a thunderstorm with a high of 27 and a humidex of 35. Tonight, showers with the risk of a thunderstorm and a low of 18. Tomorrow, showers throughout the day with a possible afternoon thunderstorm and a high of 22. And Monday, a mix of sun and cloud with a high of 25. I'm Jill Charlebois, and that's your 89.1maxfm News Update.
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10: Today, a mix of sun and cloud with a chance of showers and the risk of a thunderstorm with a high of 27 and a humidex of 35. Tonight, showers with the risk of a thunderstorm and a low of 18. Tomorrow, showers throughout the day with a possible afternoon thunderstorm and a high of 22. And Monday, a mix of sun and cloud with a high of 25.

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7: Today, a mix of sun and cloud with a chance of showers and the risk of a thunderstorm with a high of 27 and a humidex of 35. Tonight, showers with the risk of a thunderstorm and a low of 18. Tomorrow, showers throughout the day with a possible afternoon thunderstorm and a high of 22. And Monday, a mix of sun and cloud with a high of 25.

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3: Today, a mix of sun and cloud with a chance of showers and the risk of a thunderstorm with a high of 27 and a humidex of 35. Tonight, showers with the risk of a thunderstorm and a low of 18. Tomorrow, showers throughout the day with a possible afternoon thunderstorm and a high of 22. And Monday, a mix of sun and cloud with a high of 25.

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1: Good afternoon, I'm Jill Charlebois. A chance of showers today with the risk of a thunderstorm and a high of 27, feeling like 34. A person was shot at an apartment building along King Street in Midland last night. OPP were called at around 8 p.m. after gunfire was reported. Police say that one victim suffering from gunshot wounds was taken to hospital. The circumstances surrounding the incident is under investigation, and there's an increased police presence around the scene. Barrie will welcome thousands of visitors this long weekend for Kempenfest. It's the 54th edition of the event, which is considered one of Ontario's largest waterfront festivals. Around 300 arts and crafts vendors will be set up along Kempenfelt Bay, along with food vendors in a midway. There are also two entertainment stages, which will feature live music all weekend long. You'll find the details at kempenfest.com. Chrysler's parent company, Stellantis, is recalling more than 1.5 million Dodge Ram pickup trucks over a seatbelt issue. The company says that the issue is with the Ram 1500 trucks that were made between the years of 2019 and 2026. They say that the vehicles may have been built with either a second row center or second row driver side seatbelt that wasn't anchored properly to the vehicle body structure. Stellantis says that they've only received one report of a potentially related injury. Of the 1.5 million vehicles that may be affected, approximately 156,000 of them were sold in Canada. Ahead of a possible strike action, WestJet has been starting to park its planes. The airline says that it's still working to strike a deal with the company's nearly 4,300 flight attendants. WestJet's flight attendants issued a 72-hour strike notice on Thursday as they look for better pay to compensate for the work that's completed while grounded. The airline responded with a 72-hour lockout notice. The potential strike doesn't commit flight attendants to taking job action, according to reports, but it has proved worrisome for some passengers who are waiting to find out if their flights will be taking off at all this weekend. The flight attendants could walk off the job as soon as midnight tomorrow. In sports, Kevin Gausman is expected to start for the Blue Jays as they continue their series with the visiting Cardinals this afternoon. Toronto took the series opener at 3-1. In the CFL, the Ticats are home to the Stampeders this afternoon. Later on, the Rough Riders are in Edmonton to face the West Division leading Elks. The Women's Pro Baseball League will have its inaugural game this evening as the New York Heights take on the Los Angeles Queens at 6 p.m. Eastern Time. In the WNBA, just two afternoon games on schedule with the Chicago Sky home to the Las Vegas Aces, and the New York Liberty will visit the Phoenix Mercury. In Northern Super League Soccer, AFC Toronto is home to the Calgary Wild today. 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Tonight's forecast for Orillia, Barrie, and Muskoka, a special weather statement has been issued for rainfall into this evening, with 50 to 80 millimeters of rain expected. Tonight, showers or thunderstorms with a low of 18. Tomorrow, showers throughout the day with a risk of a thunderstorm and a high of 22. Monday, a mix of sun and cloud with a high of 25. And Tuesday, a mix of sun and cloud with a high of 28. I'm Jill Charlebois, and that's your 89.1 Max FM News Update.
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5: A special weather statement has been issued for the region for rainfall into this evening, with 50 to 80 millimeters expected. Tonight, showers or thunderstorms with a low of 18. Tomorrow, showers throughout the day with the risk of a thunderstorm and a high of 22. Monday, a mix of sun and cloud with a high of 25. And Tuesday, a mix of sun and cloud with a high of 28.

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1: Today, I'm at a Gravenhurst's Muskoka Wharf for Pirate Fest 2026. 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
1: All right, we just heard from Weapons and Wolf Alice before that. I got Mono Wales coming at you and some Flaming Lips right after Sublime with Wrong Way on Max FM.

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1: If you're out and about in the Barrie area, well, it's Camden Fest this weekend. So there's tons of food, vendors, and of course, live music. So we've got the Pratt Home Stage and the OLG Main Stage. And that's featuring Grant Boyer and Big Wreck tonight and High Valley tomorrow. Also, Practically Hip on Monday. So turns out you've got tons of stuff to choose from if you're in the Barrie area this weekend. All right, I got stuff from Valley for you right after The Knox featuring Foster the People on Max FM.

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It's Jules hanging out with you on your long weekend. I got some classic gob coming at you after Naked and Famous with Punching in a Dream. 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

shortly, and they are at Casinorama tonight. I super duper wish that I could be there because I love this band and still haven't seen them live. 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
3: A special weather statement has been issued for the region for rainfall into this evening, with 50 to 80 millimeters expected. Tonight, showers or thunderstorms with a low of 18. Tomorrow, showers throughout the day with the risk of a thunderstorm and a high of 22. Monday, a mix of sun and cloud with a high of 25. And Tuesday, a mix of sun and cloud with a high of 28.

89.1 Max FM, under you, courtesy of Foo Fighters. Those guys will be at Rogers Stadium August 4th, I believe, coming up with Queens of the Stone Age. What a show it's going to be. I've seen both of them separately, but not together, so I'm sure it's going to be a banana sandwich. All right, I got stuff from July Talk for you now. 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
1: Okay, so pretty much everyone is playing a show tonight within a 1 hour radius of us. Like we were just talking about, Big Wreck and Barry tonight and Kaleo at Casino Rama in Aurelia. And this band coming up right now, they are doing night two of their doubleheader at Kitabala. Here is Gloria Sons with Heavy on Max FM. 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
1: All right, we heard from Ark Hells and KG Elephant, and I'm going to keep the tunes rolling for your Saturday with some Treble Charger right after Dinosaur Pileup with Professional Freak on your Alternative North.

89.1 Max FM, Trouble Charger with Red. All right, Jules, hanging out with you on your long weekend, and I've got a crazy story to tell you about frontman Jacoby Shaddix of Papa Roach. Turns out he spent the night before his set at Warped Tour just a few days back in the ER. I'm going to tell you all about that right after Hotel Mira and this one from Black Keys.

We can't fix your car, but we can press play on whatever song this is. What song is this? Oh, it's a good one. Max FM, the alternative north.

So Jacoby and his son, who's 24 years old, were backstage. They wanted to go ahead and see a band. So they're in a golf cart. They both get off the golf cart, and bam, Jacoby's son gets hit by a medical vehicle backstage. I guess, you know, if you're going to get hit by something, the medical vehicle is probably your best bet. Anyway, they ended up having to go to the ER, and no broken bones, but I think Jacoby's hip is a little bit out of place, and his son's got bumps and bruises and can't completely lift his arm. Other than that, they're all right, but what a way to spend the evening before doing your own set at Warped Tour. And sucks they didn't get to see the band they were out to see, but could have been worse, I guess. And that's Warped Tour, my friends. All right, I've got Soundgarden for you right now. The Day I Tried to Live on Max FM.

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4: A special weather statement has been issued for the region for rainfall into this evening, with 50 to 80 millimeters expected. Tonight, showers or thunderstorms with a low of 18. Tomorrow, showers throughout the day with the risk of a thunderstorm and a high of 22. Monday, a mix of sun and cloud with a high of 25. And Tuesday, a mix of sun and cloud with a high of 28.

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It's Jules hanging out with you on your long weekend. I got a 40-minute run of tunes coming your way shortly, but first I'm going to start you off with 3 Days Grace with Infrared. 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
1: All right, we heard from Beaches. We heard from Evanescence. And I got Bleaker on deck, a little Pearl Jam. But first off, some Beastie Boys with Check It Out on your Alternative North.

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1: All right, guys, we are in it. August 1st. This summer is just whizzing by. I know we probably say that every year, but especially this year, right? However, good thing about August is we've got Gussapalooza coming up August 21st to 23rd down in Cookstown. And it's all of the great indie bands and the best indie music festival I've been around personally. Great vendors, great food, and a great community. 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All right, I got garbage for you right now with Number One Crush on Max FM.

All right, some new boy golden for you. That was Cowboy Dream. Jules hanging out with you for a little while longer today. I've got some Sloan coming up and the Lumineers right now. Life in the City on your Alternative North.

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1: All right, here's something dumb that happened to me. I was driving, and it was raining a bunch. 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For some reason, the passenger side just won't go down. 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So thank God for YouTube, and I kind of figured it out, but I couldn't do anything until I got home, so I just prayed the one side would kind of, you know, stick down enough for my four-minute drive while the other side's kind of waving in the wind. And it was all fine until I hit a red light, and the guy next to me is honking, trying to tell me that my hood's not closed. And I'm like, I'm aware it's not closed. And now he's giving me anxiety, telling me it's dangerous. I'm aware it's dangerous. I'm trying to fix it. Either way, panic ensues. Things are fine by the time I get home. And WD-40 is the winner in this. Apparently, a little lubrication is what you need. And thank you, YouTube, for helping me figure it out and not just, you know, kicking my car and waiting on the side of the road forever. And that's my story. All right, I got lights coming up right after Blink-182. Here is The Rock Show on Max FM.

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1: 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Anyway, we can squeeze it in next Tuesday if anybody's up for that. Does anyone want to come over? We'll drink beer and harm music or something?
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2: A special weather statement has been issued for the region for rainfall into this evening, with 50 to 80 millimeters expected. Tonight, showers or thunderstorms with a low of 18. Tomorrow, showers throughout the day with the risk of a thunderstorm and a high of 22. Monday, a mix of sun and cloud with a high of 25. And Tuesday, a mix of sun and cloud with a high of 28.

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And it's Jules hanging out with you for about another hour or so. I've got Mother Mother coming your way right now with Monkey Tree on Max.

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1: It's getting pretty late in the day, and I know I'm getting hungry. Well, thank goodness, because there is a surplus of snacks at the Muskoka Wharf today. 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
1: All right, we just heard from Gorillaz and Foo Fighters before that. I've got Metric on deck, White Reaper, and something from Death From Above, 1979. 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
1: Okay, so I'm a pretty big Seven Dust fan, and we should probably play more Seven Dust on the station, by the way. Let me know if that interests you. I came across this awesome story about the drummer of Seven Dust, Morgan Rose. So they just finished a tour. Literally, he walks into his house and grabs his, like, one-year-old son to say hello. And within 5 minutes, his phone is ringing off the hook, and it's Tommy Lee, yeah, of Motley Crue. And he's calling him over and over again. So he picks up. And Tommy Lee's like, dude, I need you to come to Cincinnati right now. I just ruined my wrist and I can't play tonight. You gotta come and fill in. All you gotta do is just listen to the whole Dr. Feelgood album on the plane immediately, because that's what we're doing. Anyway, Morgan Rose tells his wife. His wife's like, all right, give me the kid, take off. Pretty cool, right? Like, pretty cool wife, right? Anyway, he gets on the plane. Phone and laptop are dead, so he can't listen to the Dr. Feelgood album. He is walking up and down the aisle of the plane to see if anyone has Motley Crue Dr. Feelgood album on their phone. Nobody does. He gets off the plane and literally just right to the drum set, and he's got Tommy Lee in his earpiece, pretty much telling him kind of exactly what to do as they're playing the show. And then he takes off and goes back home. What a story. Like, he saved the day, because Seven Dust is awesome, and more so Morgan Rose. But I don't know. That sounds like a nightmare to me. So much stress and anxiety. But, you know, you get all the kudos after. Pretty good story, right? All right, I got stuff from Hawksley Workmen right after Jack White, Over and Over and Over on Max.

89.1 Max FM, Hawksley Workman with Jealous of Your Cigarette. All right, Jules hanging out with you for a little bit longer. I've got Yukon Blonde right after more Beastie Boys. If you want to fight for your right to do something, perhaps it's to party. Here it is on Max.

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1: It is Saturday night, so we've got Beyond the 89 Long Weekend Edition. 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And that is brought to you by Twisted Tea, Good Times with a Twist. 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
4: A special weather statement has been issued for the region for rainfall into this evening, with 50 to 80 millimeters expected. Tonight, showers or thunderstorms with a low of 18. Tomorrow, showers throughout the day with the risk of a thunderstorm and a high of 22. Monday, a mix of sun and cloud with a high of 25. And Tuesday, a mix of sun and cloud with a high of 28.

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All right, well, it's been a slice, kids, but I am going to hightail it out of here. I will be back tomorrow. I'm going to leave you with something from Fake Shark. 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
7: Last night, you went out drinking and you did the right thing. 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But even though you slept, do you think you're okay to drive? If you drank a lot the night before, you could still be intoxicated. 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
8: The Saturday of Pirate Fest 2026 is coming to an end, but do not worry because they are back tomorrow morning with a farmer's market added on. 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
5: A special weather statement has been issued for the region for rainfall into this evening, with 50 to 80 millimeters expected. Tonight, showers or thunderstorms with a low of 18. Tomorrow, showers throughout the day with the risk of a thunderstorm and a high of 22. Monday, a mix of sun and cloud with a high of 25. And Tuesday, a mix of sun and cloud with a high of 28.

0: 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We gotta cash some checks. 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

0: was good.
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0: Yeah, I just need a little breather right now. 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